0: he's accidentally left double 18. That was a dart at single six for Tops. It won't matter now. 12 dart, break the throw, Anderson. Anderson leads, 19-18.
1: Well, we've been saying all week that these players are not robots. I'll take that back. Oh, jeez.
0: Well, the 34th leg, Mensah Susilovic saved the match and sent it into overtime with a 1-2-1. Gary Anderson has got the ball to win it. Oh, no! Oh, no, that was it.
1: That has hit the wire. That has hit the inside wire of the bullseye. Gary Anderson has been so unlucky, so unlucky. Mensah Susilovic has been so good. That is absolutely unbelievable what just happened there.
0: Oh, let's do well to find the treble 20 for there, but he has done. The ball this time.
2: 105.
1: But can you imagine what was going through his head as he's going for the bullseye?
0: Two darts at Tops. One at double 10.
2: 39. Danny McCullough, 25.
1: Double 8.
2: James on the 39.
1: Mensah misses. Gary doesn't. Gary Anderson has six darts. 125 to become the world match play champion. 39 will leave 24. That's 50 left. He will return.
0: Gary Anderson wants Tops. Double 10. Yeah.

time for our second match of the afternoon. Firstly, would you please welcome from Newcastle, world championship quarterfinalist, world

0: we zijn natuurlijk nog een afwachting van Marco van Gerwen tegen Andrew Gilding. Maar laten we snel even gaan naar het pre-match interview wat hij had met de Engelse collega's.
1: I'm very excited to be back here in Blackpool. Of course, the World Matchplay is one of the biggest tournaments of the year, where I've had a lot of success and a lot of good tournaments over here. But I want to do well again this year. And everyone knows last year I had a very poor year. And yeah, you need to make sure you keep investing time in yourself, try to make it better. And that's what I'm doing now. And the only thing I can do is look game by game and make sure I do well. When you play Andrew Gilding, you know it's going to be a hard game. You never know with him where he stands, because he can throw 102 average, but he also can throw 88 average. But I need to look to my own performance and my own ability, and then I know I can win that one. But in the match play, there's no easy rounds anymore. Every game you have to battle hard. Of course, to win this tournament will mean the world to me, but it's still a long way to go, but I'm looking forward to it. I'm accepting the challenge.

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1: Ja, we gaan nog één keer terug de geschiedenis in. 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We gaan terug naar de eerste World Matchplay finale.
2: So Dennis Priestley must know he is chasing rainbows. He wants 226 and Butler, when he throws, needs just 100 to take the crown. Priestley, bless his heart, is still in there, battling right to the end. So here is Larry Butler on 100. He now needs 80.
3: 60.
2: And that could let Priestley back in here. Priestley needs 46.
3: 46.
2: ...32 remaining, double 16. To save the day. He knows where it is.
3: 30.
2: But the dart goes astray. Larry Butler for the America. For the crown. Sid Waddell, call him in.
4: Yes, it's been a game that went truly opposite to what I thought. The American for the title wants tops. He, that's a good one. An open bed and a bumper in, maybe. Yeah!
2: The moment we saw him nearly doing that nine dart finish, and now Larry Butler enjoys the greatest moment of his darts career.
4: Springsteen has called the bus on the pop scene. He came to Blackpool, so people didn't know much about Butler. He's been the boss this week. He's beaten the world number one, and he's the first ever
5: We are approaching our last match of this session. This is what we've just seen. Michael van Gerwen needing a comeback to get past Andrew Gilding, the three-time champ, 4-1 down, but he fought back, even teased us with a near nine darter. Maybe next time for him. But Michael van Gerwen with a 10-6 victory over Goldfinger. So on he goes through to the last 16, where we are three matches down here in this first session on day two. Wins for Dirk van Dijvenbode and for Gary Anderson, who was ridiculous, if you missed it earlier, a 1-10 average in a 10-2 win over Ryan Joyce, and a win for Mighty Mike in the end as well. Well, one match remains here in this afternoon session. Before that, let's get the pre-match thoughts of both Johnny Clayton and Damon Hetter.
6: I enjoy coming back to Blackpool. It's full of proper dart fans, like, you know, it's they watch every dart, they watch every mistake, every miscount, and every score.
7: It's massive. It's very iconic, isn't it? It's the scene, it's the town, it's it's the second biggest tournament in the darts. So yeah, to qualify for it is the main goal in it, and to be here is better than sitting at home watching it.
6: Total respect for Damon. I like the way he plays. Just throws darts and gets on with it. That's what I do. You know, and I think it'll be a good game. I think, you know, I got total respect, as I say, and I do think it's going to be a belter.
7: Yeah, you just know Johnny, he's a solid player, isn't he? He's been up at the top echelons for ages, and he's just so steady. So, you know, you know, you're probably not going to get an off game with Johnny. So I know that I'll have to turn up, and I'll have to just stick to my game and stick to my guns and, yeah, hope for the best, I guess.
6: I'd love to pick up every trophy, you know, and I'm going to try my hard to pick up one or two. So, you know, who knows? I'm here, I'm enjoying, and hopefully I can do that.
8: 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Firstly, would you please welcome from Australia, the World Match Play

0: superstars collide, just bursting with character and atmosphere. What resilience! Look at that!
1: That is simply wonderful.
0: Oh, what a dump! The ultimate upset has happened.
1: Ridiculous standard. We want to be entertained.
0: What a finish. What a moment.
2: A display of darting dominance.
0: Have a bit of that.
3: Well, as the Football World Cup draws to a close, we have absolutely got you covered if you need something to

0: champion James Wade returns 20 years on from his debut appearance here at the Winter Gardens. World number three, Kian Van Veen, is back as well after a run to the last eight 12 months ago. And while underdogs are yet to have their moment on the big stage so far this season, well, what can Wessel Nyman deliver? The Tour's form player looking to make a major breakthrough. Well, welcome back to the iconic Winter Gardens for session two on day two of the Betfred World Match Play, with four first round ties coming your way. Hi there, good evening. Welcome back to the Winter Gardens. Well, our stars certainly delivered this afternoon. So what does this Sunday night have in store? Here with me in the studio, Wayne Mardell and John Part. Wayne, we've only had a couple of sessions, but we haven't had to wait, have we, for this tournament to catch fire?
1: Yeah, what a couple of sessions, eh? Look, last night we had Luke Littler producing ridiculous stuff, and today just Gary Anderson playing like Gary Anderson can. Absolutely incredible stuff from him. If he does it again and again, maybe at the age of 55, he can kind of replicate what Phil Taylor did by winning it when he was 55, 56. Amazing stuff from Gary. But generally, every single game has produced something, whether it be really close or dominant displays, and there'll be more to come this evening.
0: We'll talk more about Gary Anderson in just a bit, John, but our focus tonight, this quarter of the draw, Wayne said yesterday, he feels maybe it's the hardest and toughest to predict. What are you anticipating tonight?
2: Well, yeah, I expect a lot of good play from the Dutch players. Let's take an easy answer there. But Wadamina's playing the best darts of his life right now. Nyman's playing, obviously, the best darts of his life right now. Van Veen, not far from it. We got an Irish debutant who probably playing the best darts of his life right now. So other guys in there, like James Wade, the old guy who's been, he's not even old, but he's been around a long time. You know, he's a young old guy, but he's a
0: young old guy.
2: He's got so much experience, and he was in the final last year, and he's thinking, well, this is an easy quarter to clean up, really, if I just do my business. And that's what he'll be thinking. So it is pretty hard to predict, really, though, because there's a lot of sparks and fire out there in the potential tonight, and I think the second round of this quarters gets even more interesting. I think there's going to be some kind of rivalry matches, perhaps.
0: We'll talk more about tonight in just a moment, but I said a minute ago that the stars lived up to the billing this afternoon. If you missed it, here's what happened here earlier.
3: Oh, it's absolutely brilliant afternoon session.
4: It's a special week, and I think we're going to see some wonderful darts today.
5: Seesaw game by the seaside. Daylight for Dirk for the first time in the match. Are we going to extra time? We are for the match. And Dirk van Dijvenbode wins an absolute thriller.
4: What Gary Anderson is producing right now, the scoring, the finishing. This is an all-round performance. Because right now, Gary Anderson is playing absolutely beautiful.
6: Gary Anderson is through. He was simply sensational.
5: Andrew Gilvigs is playing like this. Michael van Gerwen has got some problems. Michael van Gerwen, he was 4-1 down. He just won the last four legs. He is through to round two.
6: The finish that we associate with Johnny Clayton, the 1-2-1, and he pins it. What a way to win it this would be for Johnny Clayton. Phenomenal from the ferret.
4: And look what it means to Johnny Clayton.
0: Yeah, check out masterclass, really, from Johnny Clayton. We'll get on to him in just a moment, but we've got to start with Gary Anderson. A 110 average, 53% on the outer ring as well. He was just a joy to watch, wasn't he?
1: Look, it's in the history of darts, he's one of the best ever to do it. One of the best dartsmen the world has ever seen. His fluency, rhythm, routine, you name it, Gary's got it. When he's on form like this, it's actually hard to imagine him ever playing bad. The way he starts up, poor old Ryan Joyce, he got up there thinking, do you know what, if I play well, I've got a chance. Well, Ryan, you played well, you just had no chance, pal. That was a display that will live long in Gary's memory. If he can go on a run here and do something ridiculous, like we've said before so many times, Gary can win anything. What he doesn't do anymore is win as often as he used to, but performing the way that he did today, that's why we say he can win anything. He's got a ridiculous level still in him, but He just needs to do it again and again. But when he does that, it's an absolute joy. It really is.
0: John setting up this mouth-watering last 16 clash between him and Johnny Clayton. It was Johnny's finishing earlier that really made the difference.
2: Yeah, it really was. And he just looks so comfortable. And timing is what he's all about. And you know, he got one of his 1-2-1s in. He got the 1-4-4 to wrap it up, and he's making those look easy. And we saw some finishes from Gary as well, but it's Johnny we're expecting them more from. He's sort of a bit of a thief in a dart match. He doesn't always deserve every leg he wins, and that's a great attribute, especially when you're not being given them. You're actually just taking them away right at the last second. It's like a toink instant. Y'all have that, thank you. And wow, it's hard to stop a guy like that when he's doing it to you. And even though his average wasn't as big as Gary's, it was every bit as lethal a performance in my mind.
0: And just before we move on and talk about tonight, your thoughts on Michael van Gerwen, who beat Andrew Gilding, coming back from 4-1 down in the process as well. What did we learn, if anything, about the three-time champ today?
1: Yeah, I don't think we learned anything. There was a couple of things during the game. He missed a couple of 9-darters, one on double 12 that I've never seen him throw a dart so quick, by the way. I think the nerves may have got the better of him, but no disrespect to Andrew Gilding, and because none's meant, he didn't play well at all. He was 4-1 up, and it was only because Michael couldn't hit doubles that Andrew was 4-1 up. Then after that, it was kind of plain sailing for Michael. He didn't play well, but he was more than good enough today. We learned absolutely nothing.
2: Yeah,
1: he's in the second round.
2: We haven't had many of those matches where, it doesn't matter how I played, I got the win. That was one of them.
0: Yes.
2: That was one of them.
0: Yeah.
2: But we haven't had much of that, which is kind of unusual. It's really, really been a joy of the quality so far.
0: Job done for Michael
1: van Gerwen.
0: We can say that, can't we? Right, this is what you can look forward to this evening then. Kicking things off, Ryan Searle, former quarter finalist here at the World Match Play, up against Willie O'Connor, who makes his first ever Winter Gardens appearance. Then James Wade, the 2007 champion, takes on Jermaine Wotamina, who was a finalist on the Euro Tour just last weekend. And it was Christoph Ratajski who beat him in that final. He meets world number three, Kian van Veen, this evening. And then Wessel Naiman, who is the Tour's form player, there is no doubt about it. He is set for a first round showdown with five-time quarter finalist Dave Chisnell. Wayne, there is a reason you've picked Wessel Naiman as your player to go all the way. Six titles on the Pro Tour, a couple on the Euro Tour as well. He's been the standout player of 2026.
1: He really has. There's only Luke Littler, this one kind of similar amount of tournaments to him. He's looking $1 million every time, but, and there is a but, he doesn't do it on the biggest of stages. And the reason I'm predicting him is that I want to get my timing right. And if he wins this one, then this will be the only time you can't go bang twice, really. I think he could go bang this week. He's got every attribute you need. He's got that composure under pressure. He's a big scorer. He's a good finisher when he is able to relax. It's just whether he can relax on one of the biggest of stages. He hasn't yet. On the European Tour, he's won, he's looked $1 million. On the Pro Tour, he's won six times. He looks good there, but okay, it's all right doing it in Barnsley or somewhere, but you've got to do it here. You've got to do it here, then you've got to do it somewhere else. He's played in a few big events before, like the Grand Slam, looked like he's going to go on and win the whole thing, and then he finds a way of losing. He's got to find a way of winning. If he can do so, it'll be just fine.
0: With that in mind then, does this feel like a big night or maybe a big week for Wessel Naiman?
2: Well, it certainly is, and I think he's got a good quarter to get into the tournament a bit here. Dave Chisnell, though, last guy in the ranking to qualify is his draw, and you know that can be dangerous because that's like a free pass, and Dave should play like with a lot of freedom in that match, and that might cause some problems. But you know, you said Naiman, he's a sports car, he's going very fast, but the only problem is it's on open road in this tournament. It's like the M25 at 9 in the morning.
1: It's a bad road, the M25.
2: Yeah, yeah, and it doesn't matter how fast the car you have, you got to find a way through, and he's going to have to be clever and have good timing.
1: I love the motorway analogy.
0: Know,
1: that's fantastic.
0: Stoked how much time he spends in the UK as well, doesn't it? Yeah. Right, before we see Wessel Naiman out on that stage, we've got another Dutchman in the form of Kian van Veen, who's one of the top seeds here. The world number three, but he's got a tough task, hasn't he, in the first round, and Christoph Ratajski.
1: There's a few kind of matchups that could have gone either way, that can go either way now, that a few months ago, even a year ago, you'd have pinned your hat on definitely one of them. This is one of them. Retyrski 6 months, a year ago, I wouldn't have given him a chance against Jan van Veen. But things have changed. Christoph is now playing as good as he has done in a few years, and he's looking really good every game. He's a 97-98 average merchant. Seemingly, that's what he does every game. Jan van Veen, for me, has not been the same since the first 4, 5, 6 weeks of the Premier League. I know he had a couple of weeks off where he was unwell. He hasn't looked the same player since. I don't know if he is lacking that oomph, that aggression, but he seemingly, for me, hasn't got it quite back yet. And I want to see that before I can judge for real.
0: Well, something we are going to see before that is James Wade out on the Winter Garden stage. The 2007 champ, he's been in six other finals around that. One of those was just last year, losing to Luke Littler in the final. There is something about the world match play, John, for James Wade.
2: Well, yeah, and he's just solid around the tour as well. He's very hard to beat. He makes himself hard to beat. And he seems to be in a good place where he's thinking, okay, he's comfortable. He's not trying too hard. He knows what he has. He gives it. And he knows what the opponents have, and he can see through them all. He knows he knows all these other players inside out. He's been there, done that. He knows their weaknesses, and that's very dangerous for a guy like James Wade to know your weaknesses when you're up on that stage. He's hard to beat, and is the reason he was in the final last year. He A, throws really well, and B, he gets under people's skins, and he knows just when to strike.
0: Yeah. Right, let's turn our attention to the first match tonight. Then we've got Ryan Searle up against one of four debutants in this year's field in Willie O'Connor.

0: interested in the process, and like I said before, I'm so pleased when he's put the hard work in and he gets to play on that stage for the first time.
1: Yeah, and also this Winter Gardens crowd now finally get to experience Zombie for the first time.
0: Yeah, it's some walk-on tune, isn't it? I remember when he was a challenger at the Premier League, he was one of the best walk-ons ever, and it spurns him into action, William O'Connor. These will enjoy it, and it'll be a great way for him to get on that stage.
1: Absolutely. Time to stretch the vocal cords, guys. We want to hear you up there, okay?
2: You'll be singing along, won't you?
3: Laura Turner can sing Zombie really well.
2: Yeah.
3: Where is she?
2: Generally.
3: Laura!
2: Generally, she's a very good singer, isn't she? It's a really intriguing tie, this one, to kick off the night.
3: This is another one. A year or so ago, you're saying Ryan Searle. For me, no, not now. I really rate Willie. I think he's one of these players that has gone under the radar, and I don't believe this is his debut. I know it is, but I just can't believe it.
2: It's correct, yeah.
3: When we're looking through, it's like, no way is that true. No way. Like, I think Willie O'Connor, and we've seen his levels before in the World Cup and other events in World Championships. He's had great games. I just think right now he's playing better than Ryan Searle. I think he beats Ryan Searle. Whilst it's a game that it's... Obviously, it can go either way. Willie must feel that, do you know what? Making my debut, I'm happy with that. He's never going to be overawed with it because he's not inexperienced. Even though he's inexperienced up there, he's not inexperienced. So I think it'll be fine.
2: Okay, gents, thank you very much. The players are ready. So here we go then. It is Searle versus O'Connor for a spot in the last 16.
4: Ah, yes, Blackpool in July, where the glitter darty gather to see and be seen. The elite.

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A World Championship semi-finalist, Herb

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1: 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De World Matchplay. Het wordt 10-7 voor James Wade.
2: Zul je ze hebben?
3: Ja, wie?
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7: 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Terug naar Raymond van Barneveld tegen Koos Tompé.
8: Right, what a couple of darts this could be. Brilliant. To Aideen's first split game. As Professor Gwynne would put it. We have lift up. We have levels. Cole loving it.
9: Game shot.
8: End of peace.
10: It's 13 legs since Barneveld had a 2-leg cushion, and now
8: he's done
10: it again. Now then, treble 20. Oh,
8: what a shot this will be! Bell!
10: Oh, well, it clipped the wire of the ball. 52. And Barneveld was sweating there because Stompy came from a long way back to have a pop and a double. I'll get another one of this leg. 24th now.
8: 2-12s now. For a single leg deficit. Green bit.
9: 60.
10: Again, he seems to have done the spade work there. Barneveld now on 82. Might go the ball, might go treble 14. Looks like the ball. 17 for 40. Double top. Big, big, big important dart for Barneveld. Ball the match then, Raymond van Barneveld now double 16. He's had to really sweat tonight, but the sweating's over. Barneveld goes through. Stompy has contributed so much, and we've had a super match.
8: Double Dutch. The friendship now after the combination.
0: Well, it's been a good night of darts so far here at the Winter Gardens, hasn't it? Night two of the World Match Play. And we've just seen James Wade, runner-up last year, kind of pick up where he left off 12 months ago. A 96 average and a 10-7 win over Jermaine Wattamina. Wattamina rallied, but it was just a little bit too late. So James Wade through to the last 16 here at the Winter Gardens once again. Well, we are halfway through the night. Win so far for Ryan Searle and for James Wade coming up very shortly. We've got the world number three, Hiaan van Veen, in action up against Krzysztof Rutajski. And then closing out the night, a player who has won 8 titles in 2026, Wessel Naiman, goes head-to-head with Dave Chisnell. Uwe Mardel is alongside me in the walkway. That was a battle in the end, wasn't it? It felt quite similar to the first match where James Wade raced into a lead, but Jermaine Wattamina found a bit of form, found his way back into it. But maybe it was just too much work to do in the end.
11: Well, he put it back from 4-0 to 5-4, and then it was game on. And then James, he took out 60 one side of the break, and then 60 after that for a 7-4 lead. And it just seemed then that that was it. It was okay. Then there was a little mini rally from Jermaine, only like one or two legs. That was all it was. And you're thinking, it's now getting tight again, but James just had enough. There was a little spell in there where Jermaine went missing for, it was only a leg, but it was enough. And once you get broken again, you're in trouble, especially against James Wade, who always flexing his muscles. Look at him. Look at the swans. Look. He knows how to get it done. He knows how to get a game won. And I said in commentary, look, maybe it's the start of another amazing run. We don't know with James. He's one of those players where he's not going to show you everything he's got every game. What he will do is enough. And that was enough.
0: But he quite often does enough on this stage as well, doesn't he? That's the thing.
11: Quite a lot of the time, yeah. Yeah. That's his, what is it, 21st, 20th performance year.
0: Yeah.
11: And he's reached the finals 7 times. Yeah. It's a ridiculous level that he can produce up there. If he was to get to the final again and even win it, it would surprise no one.
0: Up next, we've got Hiaan van Veen against Krzysztof Rutajski. Let's start by talking about van Veen then and get more into what you were saying at the start of the show. Where do you assess where he's at now compared to 6 months ago when he made the World Championship final?
11: It'd be quite interesting to talk to him to see how he feels, because I believe this is just my own opinion. At the start of the Premier League, it would have been, I fancy this, I'm going to qualify for the top four, I'm going to march on, I'm going to march forward, I'm going to play like the third best player in the world. No offence to him, I don't think he has at all. And he was unwell about 4 or 5 weeks into the Premier League, wasn't he? To me, he's looked that little bit flat ever since. Some performances have been great, some haven't, but he hasn't been consistent at all. On the other hand, Rutajski is playing some of the best darts he's played in a while. I think Krzysztof has got to fancy his chances more now than he would have done last year.
0: Yeah, it's funny. Just about to see his average for the year pop up, and that looks about right, doesn't it?
11: Yeah, it does look about right. Yeah.
0: Mid-90s average.
11: Yeah, look, that's difficult to do business with. Krzysztof is coming off the back of a win on the European Tour. If they both play well, Hiaan van Veen has a better top level. I believe that. But he's just not producing it as often as he would like. I would love to see him go up there and show everything that he's got. But at the moment, he's just not doing it that often.
0: Well, before the players head out to this very walkway, let's just get the pre-match thoughts of both Hiaan van Veen and Krzysztof Rutajski, because they've been backstage chatting with Polly.
12: Well, Hiaan, welcome back to Blackpool. It felt like last year at the World Match Play was when you really announced yourself on the big stage.
13: Yeah, for sure. I think especially the first game, beating Luke Humphries, the reigning champion back then, I think that really put myself out there on the big stage in front of the big crowd. So, I'm just happy to be back here.
14: I'm not sure. I played many times before, very good darts. Now I also it's a good darts. But I don't know if it's the best one.
12: How do you fancy chances against Krzysztof?
13: I know it's going to be a tough game. He beat me in the past weekend on the European Tour. But I'm feeling good. I'm really confident. I'm looking forward to it. And I'm confident in getting the win today.
14: We never know. It's a dart. Yeah, it's, Van Veen is one of the best players of the world. He's a world number three. So I expect a very difficult match. And I know I must play my best dart.
15: This is the Betfred World Match Play, and we are live on Sky Sports from the incredible Winter Gardens, Blackpool! Time for our third match of the evening. Firstly, would you please welcome two-time World Championship quarter-finalist, a World Match Play semi-finalist, it's the Polish Eagle!

He is a back-to-back World Youth Champion, a World Championship finalist, a reigning European champion,

And now his opponent, one of the most informed players in the world, ranked number one in the PDC Pro Tour, making his second world match play

his fifth World Match Play appearance. For the finalists here in 2024,

but the price ain't right. Ain't that cold? Be a damn sight cheaper. Yes, it would. Started riding a bike. Listen. They're making milk out of powder. Yeah, they are. Got the babies crying.